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And I'm the one that can relate to you, him, her, and your buddy. Cause everybody wants some money, ain't all, but you can't excuse it. The way I'm living, I got to use it.

Everybody wants to be so underground. And I'm just here like, it's all music, man. They dance to it, they dance to it.

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DJ FM. Consciousness. Sentience of internal, external, or virtual existence.